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0: today's hit music. Knicks 106.5. 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

0: This is a throwdown, a showdown. Hell no, I can't slow down. 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

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All my ops waiting for me to be you, I bet. 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

0: Well, you can all in if you want to answer a question. Mainly, what is Todd's favorite cheese? 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
1: It's 6 o'clock. Good morning, I'm Claire McCormack. The Owen Sound and District Chamber of Commerce is hosting some all-candidates meetings this month. The Chamber says they'll be hosting an Owen Sound mayoral all-candidates meeting September 29th at the Bayshore. And then on October 6th, council candidates will also be involved in a broader discussion. Georgian Bluffs candidates will get together October 8th at the Canadian Reformed Church on Grey Road 18. The 2026 municipal and school board elections are less than 2 months away on October 26th. West Grey Council will consider renewing the Stothart Hall funding agreement with the municipality of Grey Highlands today. Spencer Byers has more.
2: In 2015, the municipality of West Grey and the municipality of Grey Highlands signed a funding agreement for Stothart Hall in Priceville. West Grey agreed to compensate Grey Highlands one-third of the annual operating losses for the facility. Stothart Hall usage data from the period of 2021 to 2025 indicates 6.15% of total hall rentals were by Durham residents. Stothart Hall rental revenue for the period of 2021 to 2025 was $11,888. Compared to the total losses of $57,777, with West Grey's one-third being $19,259. The new agreement, if signed, would start on January 1st, 2026. Spencer Byers reporting.
1: There's a leisure and volunteer fair coming up in Saugeen Shores. You can discover clubs, organizations, and volunteer opportunities at the town's Fall Volunteer and Leisure Fair. It's set to go later this month, September 16th, at the Pride Aquatic and Wellness Center in Port Elgin. Our apologies if you previously heard another incorrect date. The Liberals swept all three federal by-elections yesterday. They retained seats in Toronto and Vancouver and took a seat in Quebec from the Conservatives. The Liberals go from 170 seats to a majority, 173. Time now for a check on sports.
3: I'm RJ Broadhead. Here's the morning sports brought to you by RE/MAX. This is the last month of the regular season, and the Blue Jays start a crucial series in Cleveland tonight. The Jays trail the Guardians by a game and a half for the final AL wildcard spot. The Orioles are just a half game back after defeating the Rockies yesterday. Colton Cowser robbed what would have been a walk-off homer for Colorado to end the game. Top two AL wildcard teams were in action. The Red Sox won. The Yankees lost. The Astros were the only division leader to win. They beat the Central leading White Sox. Other division leaders, the Rays, Braves and Brewers all lost. Milwaukee couldn't keep the ball in the park, allowing the Cubs to hit a club record 9 home runs. And the Padres leapfrogged the Diamondbacks for the last NL wildcard. Felix Auger-Aliassime advanced to the second round of the U.S. Open, and Lionel Messi announced his retirement from international soccer. The 39-year-old played in a record-tying 6 World Cups and is Argentina's all-time leading scorer. Now, here's your local sports.
1: Thanks, RJ. The Owen Sound Attack have announced the hiring of Ben Chernick as the organization's new Director of Analytics and Hockey Research. The Owen Sound Attack are set to play their next preseason game Wednesday at the Bayshore against the North Bay Battalion after splitting a pair of games in Barrie over the weekend. That's a look at news and sports. 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
1: At the McDonald's Owen Sound Salmon Spectacular Monday, there were 72 salmon and 128 trout entered for a total of 200. There was a change in the salmon leader. Sam Jensen of New Hamburg has the top salmon at 25.66 pounds. Leading trout and leading lake trout overall is still Thomas Moore of Owen Sound at 24.06 pounds. Leading trout on the day Monday was caught by Thalen Branson of Terra at 15.96 pounds. That was a lake trout. Leading rainbow trout overall is unchanged. William Hanna of Collingwood at 11.56 pounds. And the leading brown trout remains Joel Benninger of Hanover's 3.24-pound fish.
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5: A mix of sun and clouds today, a high of 27, feeling like 35 with the humidity. Increasing cloudiness overnight with a 60% chance of showers and a risk of a thunderstorm, a low of 19. Cloudy Wednesday, a 60% chance of showers or a thunderstorm, 26 degrees, feeling like 32. Right now it is 18 degrees in Tobermory, 20 feeling like 27 in Walkerton, and it's 21 feeling like 29 in Owen Sound. I'm Claire McCormack for all of your latest local stories on demand. Grey Bruce News, wherever you get your podcasts.
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Drake and Hold On, We're Going Home on Mix 106.5. It's Jess Coltis. It's 6:14. I'm filling in for Sarah on your Tuesday, September 1st. I know it's not officially the kickoff to fall, but it's the kickoff to fall. So if you're like me, you're already dressed in your browns, you're trying to at least put on something that would kind of come off as fall-like, but considering it's still going to be 27 degrees out there today, you have to make some sacrifices. So you can't bust out the fall attire just yet. We are going to get you to Blink-182 here in just a minute. But right now, it's Neil Howen with Slow Hands.

0: again on Mix 106.5. It's 6:20 and Mix Quest for Cash is coming back this fall. 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
1: It's 6:30. Good morning. I'm Claire McCormack. The Owen Sound and District Chamber of Commerce is hosting some all candidates meetings this month. The chamber says they'll be hosting an Owen Sound mayoral all candidates meeting September 29th at the Bayshore. And then on October 6th, council candidates will also be involved in a broader discussion. Georgian Bluffs candidates will get together October 8th at the Canadian Reformed Church on Grey Road 18. The 2026 municipal and school board elections are less than 2 months away on October 26th. West Grey Council will consider renewing the Stothart Hall funding agreement with the municipality of Grey Highlands today. Spencer Byers has more.
2: In 2015, the municipality of West Grey and the municipality of Grey Highlands signed a funding agreement for Stothart Hall in Priceville. West Grey agreed to compensate Grey Highlands one-third of the annual operating losses for the facility. Stothart Hall usage data from the period of 2021 to 2025 indicates 6.15% of total hall rentals were by Durham residents. Stothart Hall rental revenue for the period of 2021 to 2025 was $11,888. Compared to the total losses of $57,777, with West Grey's one-third being $19,259. The new agreement, if signed, would start on January 1st, 2026. Spencer Byers reporting.
1: There's a leisure and volunteer fair coming up in Saugeen Shores. You can discover clubs, organizations, and volunteer opportunities at the town's Fall Volunteer and Leisure Fair. It's set to go later this month, September 16th, at the Pride Aquatic and Wellness Center in Port Elgin. Our apologies if you previously heard another incorrect date. The Liberals swept all three federal by-elections yesterday. They retained seats in Toronto and Vancouver and took a seat in Quebec from the Conservatives. The Liberals go from 170 seats to a majority, 173. Time now for a check on sports.
3: I'm RJ Broadhead. Here's the morning sports brought to you by RE/MAX. This is the last month of the regular season, and the Blue Jays start a crucial series in Cleveland tonight. The Jays trail the Guardians by a game and a half for the final AL wildcard spot. The Orioles are just a half game back after defeating the Rockies yesterday. Felix Auger-Aliassime advanced to the second round of the U.S. Open, and Lionel Messi announced his retirement from international soccer. The 39-year-old played in a record-tying 6 World Cups and is Argentina's all-time leading scorer. Now, here's your local sports.
1: Thanks, RJ. The Owen Sound Attacker are set to play their next preseason game Wednesday at the Bayshore against the North Bay Battalion after splitting a pair of games in Barrie over the weekend. That's a look at news and sports. 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
1: At the McDonald's Owen Sound Salmon Spectacular Monday, there were 72 salmon and 128 trout entered for a total of 200. There was a change in the salmon leader. Sam Jensen of New Hamburg has the top salmon at 25.66 pounds. Leading trout and leading lake trout overall is still Thomas Moore of Owen Sound at 24.06 pounds. Leading trout on the day Monday was caught by Thalen Branson of Terra at 15.96 pounds. That was a lake trout. Leading rainbow trout overall is unchanged. William Hanna of Collingwood at 11.56 pounds. And the leading brown trout remains Joel Benninger of Hanover's 3.24 pound fish.
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2: A mix of sun and clouds today, a high of 27, feeling like 35 with the humidity. Increasing cloudiness overnight with a 60% chance of showers and a risk of a thunderstorm, a low of 19. Cloudy Wednesday, a 60% chance of showers or a thunderstorm, 26 degrees, feeling like 32. Right now it is 18 degrees in Tobermory, 20 feeling like 27 in Walkerton, and it's 21 feeling like 29 in Owen Sound. I'm Claire McCormack for all of your latest local stories on demand, Grey Bruce News, wherever you get your podcasts.
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1: Leanne Morgan.
2: He really does not believe in fancy cars. He doesn't think anybody needs a nice car. My children drive old, old, beat-up cars, and what he does for me, he'll buy me a car about a year old, pay cash for it, and then make me drive it the rest of my life. I finally had to put my foot down because I was driving a 2009 white Honda Pilot, and they're wonderful cars, but if you don't know what that model looks like, it looks like I was delivering Lay's potato chips. I never felt pretty in it. Over 239,000 miles on it when lights start flashing in it saying, "Get out, Leanne, get out."
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0: Simple Plan. That was I'm Just a Kid on Mix 106.5. And Simple Plan with Chris Young, Flo Rida, Phoebe Dobson, Tim Hicks, and more will be just some of the names you'll be able to see at Ontario's largest growing multi-genre music festival. 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
1: It's 7 o'clock. Good morning. I'm Claire McCormack. The Owen Sound and District Chamber of Commerce is hosting some all-candidates meetings this month. The Chamber says they'll be hosting an Owen Sound mayoral all-candidates meeting September 29th at the Bayshore. And then on October 6th, council candidates will also be involved in a broader discussion. Georgian Bluffs candidates will get together October 8th at the Canadian Reformed Church on Grey Road 18. The 2026 municipal and school board elections are less than 2 months away on October 26th. West Grey Council will consider renewing the Stothart Hall funding agreement with the municipality of Grey Highlands today. Spencer Byers has more.
2: In 2015, the municipality of West Grey and the municipality of Grey Highlands signed a funding agreement for Stothart Hall in Priceville. West Grey agreed to compensate Grey Highlands one-third of the annual operating losses for the facility. Stothart Hall usage data from the period of 2021 to 2025 indicates 6.15% of total hall rentals were by Durham residents. Stothart Hall rental revenue for the period of 2021 to 2025 was $11,888. Compared to the total losses of $57,777, with West Grey's one-third being $19,259. The new agreement, if signed, would start on January 1st, 2026. Spencer Byers reporting.
1: There's a leisure and volunteer fair coming up in Saugeen Shores. You can discover clubs, organizations, and volunteer opportunities at the town's Fall Volunteer and Leisure Fair. It's set to go later this month, September 16th, at the Pride Aquatic and Wellness Center in Port Elgin. Our apologies if you previously heard another incorrect date. The Liberals swept all three federal by-elections yesterday. They retained seats in Toronto and Vancouver and took a seat in Quebec from the Conservatives. The Liberals go from 170 seats to a majority, 173. Time now for a check on sports.
3: I'm RJ Broadhead. Here's the morning sports brought to you by RE/MAX. This is the last month of the regular season, and the Blue Jays start a crucial series in Cleveland tonight. The Jays trail the Guardians by a game and a half for the final AL wildcard spot. The Orioles are just a half game back after defeating the Rockies yesterday. Colton Cowser robbed what would have been a walk-off homer for Colorado to end the game. Top two AL wildcard teams were in action. The Red Sox won. The Yankees lost. The Astros were the only division leader to win. They beat the Central leading White Sox. Other division leaders, the Rays, Braves and Brewers all lost. Milwaukee couldn't keep the ball in the park, allowing the Cubs to hit a club record 9 home runs. And the Padres leapfrogged the Diamondbacks for the last NL wild card. Felix Auger-Aliassime advanced to the second round of the U.S. Open, and Lionel Messi announced his retirement from international soccer. The 39-year-old played in a record-tying 6 World Cups and is Argentina's all-time leading scorer. Now, here's your local sports.
1: Thanks, RJ. The Owen Sound Attack have announced the hiring of Ben Chernick as the organization's new Director of Analytics and Hockey Research. The Owen Sound Attack are set to play their next preseason game Wednesday at the Bayshore against the North Bay Battalion after splitting a pair of games in Barrie over the weekend. That's a look at news and sports. 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
1: At the McDonald's Owen Sound Salmon Spectacular Monday, there were 72 salmon and 128 trout entered for a total of 200. There was a change in the salmon leader. Sam Jensen of New Hamburg has the top salmon at 25.66 pounds. Leading trout and leading lake trout overall is still Thomas Moore of Owen Sound at 24.06 pounds. Leading trout of the day Monday was Branson Thalen of Terra's 15.96 pound lake trout. Leading rainbow trout overall is unchanged. William Hanna of Collingwood at 11.56 pounds. And the leading brown trout remains Joel Benninger of Hanover's 3.24 pound fish.
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6: A mix of sun and clouds today, a high of 27, feeling like 35 with the humidity. Increasing cloudiness overnight with a 60% chance of showers and a risk of a thunderstorm, a low of 19. Cloudy Wednesday, a 60% chance of showers or a thunderstorm, 26 degrees, feeling like 32. Right now it is 18 degrees in Tobermory, 20 feeling like 27 in Walkerton, and it's 21 feeling like 29 in Owen Sound. I'm Claire McCormack for all of your latest local stories on demand. 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

Black Eyed Peas, I Got a Feeling on Mix 106.5. We heard from No Doubt in before that. It's 7:14. My name is Jess, and I'm filling in for Sarah. It looks like it's going to be very, very warm out there today. Cloudy, though, a mix of sun and cloud by the afternoon, and highs of 27, although more like 35 with the humidity. Clear tonight, and there is a risk of thunderstorms overnight, lows of 19. For tomorrow, cloudy, scattered showers, again a risk of a thunderstorm, highs of 26, more like 32. Coming up, it is the Concours d'Elegance at Cobble Beach Resort. Now, the festivities begin with the Tour d'Elegance on Friday, September 18th, followed by the free cars and coffee event downtown Owen Sound on Saturday, September 19th. Then the main event, the Concours d'Elegance, it's being held on Sunday, September 20th at Cobble Beach Golf Resort and Community, featuring a stunning array of international automobiles. There's also going to be tons of special guests. The gates open at 9 a.m. with the awards ceremony at 2. Net proceeds from the event support the Sunnybrook Foundation and the Bright Shores Health System Owen Sound Foundation campaigns. For tickets, all you have to do is visit them online at CobbleBeachConcourse.com. It's Taylor Swift right now. I knew it. I knew

0: Mars and Mary You on Mix 106.5. Let's talk about things going on in the world you may have missed. Comedian Kenan Thompson was announced as Simon Cowell's temporary replacement on the forthcoming America's Got Talent episode as Cowell recovers from back surgery. NASA successfully launched their new Nancy Grace Roman Space Telescope on Sunday. Roman has the precision of the Hubble telescope, but a field of view 100 times larger and can scan 1,000 times faster. Oh, Google Maps, they're on board, going with the flow, and they have updated the name of Lake Ontario to Lake America. Now, this is for users in the U.S., and this was following President Trump's executive order that he sent out last week. Starbucks has removed a blending powder from its stores after baristas said it was making them sick. They said the blending powder was causing them headaches, coughing, sore throats, fatigue, hives, and other irritation because it became airborne during the drink preparation. I don't know about you, but if it's causing all of those symptoms just by being in the air, I really don't want to know what it was doing to your insides. And because sequels will always be a thing, there is a Days of Thunder sequel in the works. And joining Tom Cruise this time, it's going to be Anne Hathaway. And finally, Snoop Dogg. 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
2: Boating conditions are staying fantastic, it looks like, here with the marine forecast. Variable winds by tonight, winds going west tomorrow morning. They still have a risk of thundershowers in here with some scattered showers and possibly some fog patches. Sam Jensen came in yesterday. He's from New Hamburg. 25.66 pounds of big Chinook to take over lead spot overall in the salmon division. To get to the top 10 yesterday, you needed to be above 17.92. Branson Thalen of Tara was the heaviest trout on the day's fishing yesterday at 15.96 pounds. That means the leading trout and leading laker overall is still Thomas Moore at 24.06 pounds. Leading rainbow still the same, William Hanna of Collingwood at 11.56. Leading brown still the same, Joel Benninger at 3.24. It's Gary Byers following the McDonald's Owen Sound Salmon Spectacular on Fish Finder Radio.
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1: It's 7:30. Good morning. I'm Claire McCormack. The Owen Sound and District Chamber of Commerce is hosting some all candidates meetings this month. The chamber says they'll be hosting an Owen Sound mayoral all candidates meeting September 29th at the Bayshore. And then on October 6th, council candidates will also be involved in a broader discussion. Georgian Bluffs candidates will get together October 8th at the Canadian Reformed Church on Grey Road 18. The 2026 municipal and school board elections are less than 2 months away on October 26th. West Grey Council will consider renewing the Stothart Hall funding agreement with the municipality of Grey Highlands today. Spencer Byers has more.
2: In 2015, the municipality of West Grey and the municipality of Grey Highlands signed a funding agreement for Stothart Hall in Priceville. West Grey agreed to compensate Grey Highlands one-third of the annual operating losses for the facility. Stothart Hall usage data from the period of 2021 to 2025 indicates 6.15% of total hall rentals were by Durham residents. Stothart Hall rental revenue for the period of 2021 to 2025 was $11,888. Compared to the total losses of $57,777, with West Grey's one-third being $19,259. The new agreement, if signed, would start on January 1st, 2026. Spencer Byers reporting.
1: There's a leisure and volunteer fair coming up in Saugeen Shores. You can discover clubs, organizations, and volunteer opportunities at the town's Fall Volunteer and Leisure Fair. It's set to go later this month, September 16th, at the Pride Aquatic and Wellness Center in Port Elgin. Our apologies if you previously heard another incorrect date. The Liberals swept all three federal by-elections yesterday. They retained seats in Toronto and Vancouver and took a seat in Quebec from the Conservatives. The Liberals go from 170 seats to a majority, 173. Time now for a check on sports.
3: I'm RJ Broadhead. Here's the morning sports brought to you by RE/MAX. This is the last month of the regular season, and the Blue Jays start a crucial series in Cleveland tonight. The Jays trail the Guardians by a game and a half for the final AL wildcard spot. The Orioles are just a half game back after defeating the Rockies yesterday. Felix Auger-Aliassime advanced to the second round of the U.S. Open, and Lionel Messi announced his retirement from international soccer. The 39-year-old played in a record-tying 6 World Cups and is Argentina's all-time leading scorer. Now, here's your local sports.
1: Thanks, RJ. The Owen Sound Attack are set to play their next preseason game Wednesday at the Bayshore against the North Bay Battalion after splitting a pair of games in Barrie over the weekend. That's a look at news and sports. 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
1: At the McDonald's Owen Sound Salmon Spectacular Monday, there were 72 salmon and 128 trout entered for a total of 200. There was a change in the salmon leader. Sam Jensen of New Hamburg has the top salmon at 25.66 pounds. Leading trout and leading lake trout overall is still Thomas Moore of Owen Sound at 24.06 pounds. Leading trout of the day Monday was Branson Thalen of Terra's 15.96 pound lake trout. Leading rainbow trout overall is unchanged. William Hanna of Collingwood at 11.56 pounds. And the leading brown trout remains Joel Benninger of Hanover's 3.24 pound fish.
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1: A mix of sun and clouds today, a high of 27, feeling like 35 with the humidity. Increasing cloudiness overnight with a 60% chance of showers and a risk of a thunderstorm, a low of 19. Cloudy Wednesday, a 60% chance of showers or a thunderstorm, 26 degrees, feeling like 32. Right now it is 18 degrees in Tobermory, 20 feeling like 27 in Walkerton, and it's 21 feeling like 29 in Owen Sound. I'm Claire McCormack for all of your latest local stories on demand. 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

0: Francesco Yates, Better to Be Loved on Mix 106.5. I have a really great contest that we're about to play. It's my favorite time of the year, okay, when Ribfest rolls into town, and it is coming up September 18th to the 20th at the Bayshore Community Center, and I have a family pack of meal tickets and admission, and I want you to be able to win it. I'm going to have you go on over and give me a text, 519-376-1065. The first person to text message me, one of the five rib teams, the first person to do so is walking away with that amazing Owen Sound Rib Fest family pack of meal tickets. And yeah, 519, again, 519-376-1065.
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1: Tyler Shaw, Run to You on Mix 106.5. A big congrats goes out to Melissa Yates of Allenford. She was the first person to text message me one of the barbecue rib teams that are going to be on hand at the Owen Sound Rib Fest happening September 18th to the 20th. She text messaged me Camp 31. She could have also text messaged me Big Texas Barbecue, Billy Bones Barbecue, Sticky Fingers, and Jack the Ribber Barbecue. 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But don't worry, I'll be handing out some more tickets tomorrow, so be tuning in.
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1: It's 8 o'clock. Good morning. I'm Claire McCormack. The Owen Sound and District Chamber of Commerce is hosting some all candidates meetings this month. The Chamber says they'll be hosting an Owen Sound mayoral all candidates meeting September 29th at the Bayshore. And then on October 6th, council candidates will also be involved in a broader discussion. Georgian Bluffs candidates will get together October 8th at the Canadian Reformed Church on Grey Road 18. The 2026 municipal and school board elections are less than 2 months away on October 26th. West Grey Council will consider renewing the Stothart Hall funding agreement with the municipality of Grey Highlands today. Spencer Byers has more.
2: In 2015, the municipality of West Grey and the municipality of Grey Highlands signed a funding agreement for Stothart Hall in Priceville. West Grey agreed to compensate Grey Highlands one-third of the annual operating losses for the facility. Stothart Hall usage data from the period of 2021 to 2025 indicates 6.15% of total hall rentals were by Durham residents. Stothart Hall rental revenue for the period of 2021 to 2025 was $11,888. Compared to the total losses of $57,777, with West Grey's one-third being $19,259. The new agreement, if signed, would start on January 1st, 2026. Spencer Byers reporting.
1: There's a leisure and volunteer fair coming up in Saugeen Shores. You can discover clubs, organizations, and volunteer opportunities at the town's Fall Volunteer and Leisure Fair. It's set to go later this month, September 16th, at the Pride Aquatic and Wellness Center in Port Elgin. Our apologies if you previously heard another incorrect date. The Liberals swept all three federal by-elections yesterday. They retained seats in Toronto and Vancouver and took a seat in Quebec from the Conservatives. The Liberals go from 170 seats to a majority, 173. Time now for a check on sports.
3: I'm RJ Broadhead. Here's the morning sports brought to you by RE/MAX. This is the last month of the regular season, and the Blue Jays start a crucial series in Cleveland tonight. The Jays trail the Guardians by a game and a half for the final AL wildcard spot. The Orioles are just a half game back after defeating the Rockies yesterday. Colton Cowser robbed what would have been a walk-off homer for Colorado to end the game. Top two AL wildcard teams were in action. The Red Sox won. The Yankees lost. The Astros were the only division leader to win. They beat the Central leading White Sox. Other division leaders, the Rays, Braves, and Brewers all lost. Milwaukee couldn't keep the ball in the park, allowing the Cubs to hit a club record 9 home runs. And the Padres leapfrogged the Diamondbacks for the last NL wild card. Felix Auger-Aliassime advanced to the second round of the U.S. Open, and Lionel Messi announced his retirement from international soccer. The 39-year-old played in a record-tying 6 World Cups and is Argentina's all-time leading scorer. Now, here's your local sports.
1: Thanks, RJ. The Owen Sound Attack have announced the hiring of Ben Chernick as the organization's new Director of Analytics and Hockey Research. The Owen Sound Attack are set to play their next preseason game Wednesday at the Bayshore against the North Bay Battalion after splitting a pair of games in Barrie over the weekend. That's a look at news and sports. 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
1: At the McDonald's Owen Sound Salmon Spectacular Monday, there were 72 salmon and 128 trout entered for a total of 200. There was a change in the salmon leader. Sam Jensen of New Hamburg has the top salmon at 25.66 pounds. Leading trout and leading lake trout overall is still Thomas Moore of Owen Sound at 24.06 pounds. Leading trout of the day Monday was Branson Thalen of Terra's 15.96 pound lake trout. Leading rainbow trout overall is unchanged. William Hanna of Collingwood at 11.56 pounds. And the leading brown trout remains Joel Benninger of Hanover's 3.24 pound fish.
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6: A mix of sun and clouds today, a high of 27, feeling like 35 with the humidity. Increasing cloudiness overnight with a 60% chance of showers and a risk of a thunderstorm, a low of 19. Cloudy Wednesday, a 60% chance of showers or a thunderstorm, 26 degrees, feeling like 32. Right now it is 18 degrees in Tobermory, 20 feeling like 27 in Walkerton, and it's 21 feeling like 29 in Owen Sound. I'm Claire McCormack for all of your latest local stories on demand. 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

0: Ah, yes. It is time to wish some happy birthdays and happy anniversaries. And your birthdays and anniversaries proudly brought to you by the Owen Sound River District, where you'll find local shops, great food, and reasons to celebrate every day. Now, today is Tuesday, September 1st, and a big happy birthday goes out to Hadley. Have the absolute bestest 10th birthday ever. Love Carter, Peyton, Dad, and Mom. A happy 14th birthday to the best brother and son, Owen. Love Mom and Quinn. And moving along to some celebrity birthdays, well, Zendaya, hard to believe because I feel like she should still be a teenager, but she turned 30 today. We know her. We love her. She's been in so many amazing movies, Spider-Man, Dune, and of course, my favorite, Euphoria. Lily Tomlin is 80. We love her from 9 to 5, Grace and Frankie. And if you're a 90s kid, you will probably remember her fondly as Professor Frizzle from the Magic School Bus. And Scott Speedman is 51. He's from the Underworld series The Strangers and the TV show Animal Kingdom. And lastly, Dr. Phil. Yep, the doctor celebrated his 76th birthday today. If you're celebrating, well, I hope you have the best day ever.
1: 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Sit down, lie back, feel the comfort, and get inspired. 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
1: It's 8:30. Good morning. I'm Claire McCormack. The Owen Sound and District Chamber of Commerce is hosting some all candidates meetings this month. The chamber says they'll be hosting an Owen Sound mayoral all candidates meeting September 29th at the Bayshore. And then on October 6th, council candidates will also be involved in a broader discussion. Georgian Bluffs candidates will get together October 8th at the Canadian Reformed Church on Grey Road 18. The 2026 municipal and school board elections are less than 2 months away on October 26th. West Grey Council will consider renewing the Stothart Hall funding agreement with the municipality of Grey Highlands today. Spencer Byers has more.
2: In 2015, the municipality of West Grey and the municipality of Grey Highlands signed a funding agreement for Stothart Hall in Priceville. West Grey agreed to compensate Grey Highlands one-third of the annual operating losses for the facility. Stothart Hall usage data from the period of 2021 to 2025 indicates 6.15% of total hall rentals were by Durham residents. Stothart Hall rental revenue for the period of 2021 to 2025 was $11,888. Compared to the total losses of $57,777, with West Grey's one-third being $19,259. The new agreement, if signed, would start on January 1st, 2026. Spencer Byers reporting.
1: There's a leisure and volunteer fair coming up in Saugeen Shores. You can discover clubs, organizations, and volunteer opportunities at the town's Fall Volunteer and Leisure Fair. It's set to go later this month, September 16th, at the Pride Aquatic and Wellness Center in Port Elgin. Our apologies if you previously heard another incorrect date. The Liberals swept all three federal by-elections yesterday. They retained seats in Toronto and Vancouver and took a seat in Quebec from the Conservatives. The Liberals go from 170 seats to a majority, 173. Time now for a check on sports.
3: I'm RJ Broadhead. Here's the morning sports brought to you by RE/MAX. This is the last month of the regular season, and the Blue Jays start a crucial series in Cleveland tonight. The Jays trail the Guardians by a game and a half for the final AL wildcard spot. The Orioles are just a half game back after defeating the Rockies yesterday. Felix Auger-Aliassime advanced to the second round of the U.S. Open, and Lionel Messi announced his retirement from international soccer. The 39-year-old played in a record-tying 6 World Cups and is Argentina's all-time leading scorer. Now, here's your local sports.
1: Thanks, RJ. The Owen Sound Attackers set to play their next preseason game Wednesday at the Bayshore against the North Bay Battalion after splitting a pair of games in Barrie over the weekend. That's a look at news and sports. 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
1: At the McDonald's Owen Sound Salmon Spectacular Monday, there were 72 salmon and 128 trout entered for a total of 200. There was a change in the salmon leader. Sam Jensen of New Hamburg has the top salmon at 25.66 pounds. Leading trout and leading lake trout overall is still Thomas Moore of Owen Sound at 24.06 pounds. Leading trout of the day Monday was Branson Thalen of Terra's 15.96 pound lake trout. Leading rainbow trout overall is unchanged. William Hanna of Collingwood at 11.56 pounds. And the leading brown trout remains Joel Benninger of Hanover's 3.24 pound fish.
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1: A mix of sun and clouds today, a high of 27, feeling like 35 with the humidity. Increasing cloudiness overnight with a 60% chance of showers and a risk of a thunderstorm, a low of 19. Cloudy Wednesday, a 60% chance of showers or a thunderstorm, 26 degrees, feeling like 32. Right now it is 18 degrees in Tobermory, 20 feeling like 27 in Walkerton, and it's 21 feeling like 29 in Owen Sound. I'm Claire McCormack for all of your latest local stories on demand. 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

0: Lizzo, To Be Loved on Mix 106.5. I'm Jazz, hanging out with you during your Mix Morning Show, filling in for Sarah. And if you want to do some origami in a garden, well, definitely head on over to the Bruce Botanical Food Gardens in Ripley on Saturday, September 5th. That's going on from 11 to 1. You can join paper folding expert Deb Simpson as she's teaching you how to make your very own origami. Jess, origami. There we go. Heart bunting, similar to those found on Etsy. It's going to be happening, like I said, Saturday, September 5th. And each origami heart is folded from a single piece of paper in the color of your choice. Each heart is then folded onto cotton twine. It's $20 per person. All of the supplies are included. Now, before you head on over, you have to register, and you can do so by going on over to bbfg.setmore.com. You can get the event details over on our website at mix1065.ca.
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0: Umbrella on Mix 106.5. And speaking of Rihanna, someone posted about her over on BuzzFeed that she was an absolute dream to meet. She said, my husband met Rihanna years ago and said she was so nice. He was working at an airport and was setting up someone on the ramp for her private plane. She came out, approached him, asked him about his job, and they even chatted for a few minutes. Not sure if she was killing time until the gate opened or if she went out of her way to talk to him for the heck of it. But he had nothing but nice things to say about her. Now, over on BuzzFeed, people have been sharing their total dream celebrity that they've met, or maybe a total nightmare of a celebrity they've met. Makes sense with all of the different expos going on around the world. Fan Expo just happened in Toronto. Comic-Con not too much longer before that. But someone said total nightmare was Roseanne Barr. Oh, no. I went to shake her hand, and she looked me up and down and said, I don't shake hands. And then walked away. Someone said, don't worry though, Jennifer Aniston, total sweetheart if you meet her in person. She seemed so genuine and kind. I met her in the restroom at a restaurant, of all places. We talked for so long, her friend had to come and find her. Now, this one kind of shocked me, but three different people posted about Bill Nye being an absolute nightmare if you meet him in person. I've heard nothing but bad things from people who have met Bill Nye. One friend said he was at some children's art show and made fun of the artwork in front of all of the youngsters. What a jerk. And Katy Perry, I thought she'd be so nice, but she was a total nightmare. My sister and I met her at a restaurant, but she was being rude to the bartender and all of the employees who came over to help. So now my family aren't allowed to listen to her music. I don't know if I'd go that far, but she might have just been having an off day. And lastly, you know what? Let's end on a high note. I grew up in a tiny town, and every year for his twins' birthday dinner, Michael J. Fox would bring his whole family to the restaurant my mom worked at. She almost always ended up being their server, and she said he and his family were the nicest people. They were completely outgoing, friendly, and excellent tippers. Now, I've only met a handful of, I guess you could say, celebrities over the years by going to these fan expos. I met Devin Sawa from Casper, from every teenage girl's dream man growing up in the 90s. He was an absolute doll. He was incredibly nice. I don't know if I can say the same, though, for Corey Feldman, who not only made you pay $300 to take a photo with him, which I stupidly did, but he also refused to talk to you.
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Serena Ryder, What I Wouldn't Do on Mix 106.5. It is Jess with you during your morning show. It is Tuesday, September 1st, or what I like to call the kickoff to the burr months. Yep, September, October, November, December, my favorite time of the year. It's 9:19. I'm filling in for Sarah. It looks like it's going to be pretty cloudy out there today. Highs of 27 with the humidity more like 35. Clear tonight with showers overnight. We could also see a thunderstorm roll in. Lows of 19 for tomorrow. Cloudy, scattered showers, and a risk of a thunderstorm. Highs of 27.

0: fix. Don't let the heat or the rain keep you away from the Owen Sound McDonald's Salmon Spectacular. It's going on all week long. Today, it is Ladies Afternoon with Josie's Clothing for Men and Women. It's a fashion show going on from 1 until 4. Then you get to Grill with Mike. That's going on a little bit later. For tonight, and keep in mind, if you do go to the entertainment at nighttime, there is a cover charge. It's $5, and it's for 16 and up. For tonight's entertainment, it's the 60s Revisited from 7 to 9:30. You definitely will want to go on over to their website, because every single day is a new list of entertainment, and you can do so by heading on over to SyndamSportsman.com.
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9: A mix of sun and clouds today, a high of 27, 35 with the humidity, a 60% chance of showers and a risk of a thunderstorm tonight, a low of 19, a 60% chance of showers and a thunderstorm Wednesday, a high of 26, feeling like 32.
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2: That's right. 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You can nominate yourself. That's totally acceptable. And spread the word.
1: And the gala itself is coming up in October.
2: Yeah, we have a really high-end gala, amazing dinner that's going to be at Soggy and Golf Course, their event facility, and it's October 16th. 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Jennifer O'Reilly, who's a local comedian, she's going to be there entertaining. We have a photo booth, and we'll have some more music on site. It's just going to be an incredible gala evening. Looking forward to it.
1: Get your nominations in. 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

That was Coleman Hale with Fireproof on Mix 106.5. It's 9:35. And here are some things you might have missed in the world today. Comedian Kenan Thompson was announced as Simon Cowell's temporary replacement on the forthcoming America's Got Talent episode. So if you see a new face, don't panic. He is going to be recovering from back surgery. This is the first time Kenan will have been on America's Got Talent. I wanted to say America's Next Top Model. America's Got Talent. So I feel like he'll be a good fit, though. NASA successfully launched their new Nancy Grace Roman Space Telescope on Sunday. Roman has the precision of the Hubble Telescope, but a field of view 100 times larger and can scan 1,000 times faster. Leave it to Google Maps. They're going with the flow, and they've updated the name of Lake Ontario to Lake America. Now, this is for users in the United States, and this is following President Trump's executive order that he put out last week. And if you are heading on over to Starbucks, well, they're removing a certain blending powder from its stores after baristas said it was making them sick. Now, they said that the blending powder, whatever that really is, was causing them headaches, coughing, sore throats, fatigue, hives, and other irritations because it became airborne during drink preparation and they were breathing it in. So if that's what's causing these people all of those side effects from just breathing it in, I'd hate to see what it's doing to your insides when you drink it. And of course, there's a new sequel on the way, Days of Thunder. It's been announced. And joining Tom Cruise this time around is Anne Hathaway. And lastly, if you're in the market for a new job, well, Snoop Dogg might just have you covered. He has an ice cream company, Dr. Bombay, and they are hiring. Now, they're looking for an official ice cream taste tester. So not only is that a crazy, amazing, cool job, but it's also coming with a $10,000 a month salary. Where do I sign up? Well, you can sign up right now over on deal.com/Snoop. I'm hoping it's just not for Americans, because could you imagine 10 grand a month just to eat some Snoop Dogg ice cream?

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0: Alanis Morissette with Ironic on Mix 106.5. I'm Jess. That is it for me. Sarah's gone for the rest of the week, so I'll be back at it again on your Wednesday. Aislinn's in. She's going to be hanging out with you, and she'll also have your mixed lunch. And then this afternoon, you'll be joined with Milkman in the studio. I'll talk to you tomorrow. Have a great rest of your day.
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7: A mix of sun and clouds today, a high of 27, 35 with the humidity, a 60% chance of showers and a risk of a thunderstorm tonight, a low of 19, a 60% chance of showers and a thunderstorm Wednesday, a high of 26, feeling like 32.
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Yes, it would. Thanks for joining me. Caitlin Robbins back with you. Let's kick it off with Hideaway.

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0: I start to crack, would you rescue me? 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Would you rescue me?
1: 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Saislin Robbins back with you. Happy 1st of September. Obviously, we do have to talk about that. I also want to know what you're looking forward to this month. We'll get into that later. Some stuff happening at the McDonald's Owen Sound Salmon Spectacular today, tomorrow, and all the way until September 6th. Some fun facts about September and a whole lot more. For now, let's take a look at your weather.
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2: A mix of sun and clouds today, a high of 27, 35 with the humidity, a 60% chance of showers and a risk of a thunderstorm tonight, a low of 19. A 60% chance of showers and a thunderstorm Wednesday, a high of 26, feeling like 32.
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I want to talk about today being September 1st. First, it's Preston Pavlo with 'Cause I Do.

0: magical, mystical on today's Hit Music Mix 6.5. My name is Aislinn. Today is Tuesday, September 1st. We have made it to September. Congratulations. I'm a little bit sad. Okay, I'm a lot sad that August is over. August is probably one of my favorite months, if not my favorite, because how can you not like August, right? It's just such a great month. But we're now into September, back to school just around the corner, of course, and I just hope that you have such a fantastic month ahead of you. I do want to ask you a little bit about September, but that's going to have to come up in a little bit.
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0: 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Happens every Friday morning. We're a guest from the Owen Sound Animal Shelter. And when I say guest, I mean like a dog, a cat, a rat, a rabbit, fish. 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You could be their new forever home. It is always brought to you by Lucky Dog Motors, the largest indoor car lot in Grey Bruce.
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6: 106.5 weather.
7: A mix of sun and clouds today, a high of 27, 35 with the humidity, a 60% chance of showers and a risk of a thunderstorm tonight, a low of 19, a 60% chance of showers and a thunderstorm Wednesday, a high of 26, feeling like 32.
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1: Can I get a witness on today's Hit Music Mixer 6.5? Today is Tuesday, September 1st, and I always get a little bit excited, a little sad too for this one, but a little bit excited about a new month because I always think that there is something to look forward to in a month. Maybe it's someone's birthday, maybe there's an anniversary, maybe you've got a concert planned, like the Salt Beach Party, or maybe you're just really excited for back to school. I want to know what one thing, and at least one thing, because I know you've got at least one thing that you are looking forward to this month. 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
2: A mix of sun and clouds today, a high of 27, 35 with the humidity, a 60% chance of showers and a risk of a thunderstorm tonight, a low of 19. A 60% chance of showers and a thunderstorm Wednesday, a high of 26, feeling like 32.
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I want to talk about our Mixed Quest for Cash contest. First, Loud Luxury, embrace the vine. I'm not all right.

0: Dua Lipa, New Rules on today's Hit Music Mix 106.5. 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
6: A mix of sun and clouds today, a high of 27, 35 with the humidity, a 60% chance of showers and a risk of a thunderstorm tonight, a low of 19, a 60% chance of showers and a thunderstorm Wednesday, a high of 26, feeling like 32.
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0: go dancing on stage. Hit Music, Mix Nave 6.5. I want to talk about all of the fun that is going on at the McDonald's Owen Sound Salmon Spectacular. First up, today there is the Ladies Afternoon, which is going on, I believe, until, 4 o'clock today, with Josie's Clothing for Men and Women, a fashion show, and it is happening from 1 until 4. There's going to be draws and bingo. There's going to be grilling going on. There's also evening entertainment happening from 7 to 9. The first 100 ladies at 1 o'clock to purchase an item from the food or merchandise booth receive a free carnation courtesy of McDonald's Flower Cart. Just a whole lot of fun going on, and I will tell you more about it later today.
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2: Good afternoon. It's 12 o'clock. I'm Matt Hermes. The 38th McDonald's Owen Sound Salmon Spectacular continues, and there's a new leader in the brown trout division on day five of the Derby. A full look at the Fairmount Security Services leaderboard is coming up shortly after the news. Grey Bruce OPP say two people have been arrested in relation to an alleged farm stand theft in Shallow Lake. The OPP shared images of two suspects and put out a call for tips after two men allegedly took items from a stand on Lake Street near Highway 6 last Thursday. Cody Lyons is a Grey Bruce OPP constable.
3: Following the release of the surveillance images and information to the public, investigators received assistance that led to the identification of the individuals involved.
2: Two Owen Sound men in their 40s were arrested earlier today and charged with theft. The OPP have charged a Chatsworth man after responding to a disturbance at a campground in Erin Elderslie. South Bruce OPP say they were called to an alleged assault this past Saturday at an undisclosed campground. Police have not released much information about the incident, but say a 42-year-old Chatsworth man was arrested and charged. West Grey Council approved a motion today to renew the Stoddart Hall agreement with Grey Highlands. Spencer Byers reports.
4: This agreement will be backdated to January 1st, 2025 to continue the partnership that began in 2015. West Grey will continue to pay one-third of the losses. Stoddart Hall usage data from the period of 2021 to 2025 indicates 6.15% of the total hall rentals were by Durham residents. Stoddart Hall rental revenue from the period of 2021 to 2025 was $11,888, with West Grey's one-third share of the operating losses being $19,259. Spencer Byers reporting.
2: Ontario's new cash bail rules are on hold until a court case is resolved to decide if they are constitutional. The new rules came into effect 2 weeks ago and required someone being granted bail to produce money within 2 days of being released. The Ford government's new cash bail system was challenged by civil liberties groups who argued upfront cash deposits create different rules for the rich and the poor. In national news, Prime Minister Mark Carney's Liberal government swept three federal by-elections yesterday. They retained seats in Toronto and Vancouver and picked up a Quebec riding from the Conservatives. The by-election wins ensure the Carney Liberals will retain their majority in the House of Commons. And the search is now on for a Canadian company to redevelop the Prime Minister's residence. The federal government posted its first procurement notice to rehabilitate 24 Sussex Drive, which has not seen a Prime Minister live there since Stephen Harper in 2015. In recent years, the home was stripped down to remove asbestos, mold, and dead rodents. In sports, it's Spencer Arrighetti on the mound tonight as the Blue Jays open a critical three-game series on the road against Cleveland Guardians. Jays are currently a game and a half back of the Guardians for the final American League wildcard spot. 6:40 first pitch tonight. The Owen Sound Attack will play their first home preseason game tomorrow against North Bay Battalion at the Bayshore. And in tennis, the opening round of the U.S. Open continues in New York today. Canadians Felix Auger-Aliassime, Denis Shapovalov, and Leila Fernandez have already booked their spots in round two. There's always more sports on the RE/MAX Grey Bruce Realty Sports page. 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Your Salmon Spectacular update and weather are next.
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2: It is day five of the 38th McDonald's Owen Sound Salmon Spectacular, and there's a new overall leader in the brown trout division. Stratford's Jim McDonald weighed in a 3.74 pounder this morning. The other overall leaders remain the same. Sam Jensen of New Hamburg has the top salmon, 25.66 pounds. It's Thomas Moore of Owen Sound with the top trout, a 24.06 pound Laker. And for rainbow trout, the heaviest reeled in so far by Collingwood's William Hannah, 11.56 pounds.
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2: A sun and cloud mix today with a high of 27, feeling like 35. Tonight, mostly cloudy, chance of some showers or a thunderstorm, a low of 19, and cloudy tomorrow with a few showers beginning in the afternoon, possibly thunderstorms, a high of 26. Right now, it's 24 in Owen Sound's River District. I'm Matt Hermes for all of your latest local stories on demand, Gray Bruce News, wherever you get your podcasts.
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Magic, Let Your Hair Down on today's Hit Music Mix 6.5. Today is Tuesday, September 1st. I thought we could talk about some fun facts about September, since I know it can be a little bit sad that we're already in September. It's coming up soon. First, Teddy Swims with The Door.

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Today is Tuesday, September 1st. I think we've established that by now. But I wanted to tell you some fun facts about September because I feel like it's sad that August is over, at least for me. So let's make it better. September was originally the seventh month in the early Roman calendar before two extra months were added. And the season brings the autumn equinox, which is around September 22nd, 23rd, which marks the official start of fall in the Northern Hemisphere. However, it starts

0: spring in the southern hemisphere. The full moon closest to the autumn equinox is called the harvest moon, known for shining bright and letting farmers work late into the night. There is more fun facts coming up later today.
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6: Hello and good afternoon. This is Kara, and I am here at the 38th Annual McDonald's Owen Sound Salmon Spectacular, organized by the Sydenham Sportsmen Association. There have been fun things going on here all week, but today I think it's the most fun because it's the ladies' afternoon with Josie's Clothing for Men and Women. There's a fashion show going on 1 p.m. to 4 p.m. with Josie's. That's so much fun. I'm really excited to see what that's all about. And if you are too, make sure you come on down. Admission is free until 5 p.m. unless you already have a derby ticket. 5 p.m. to 9 p.m. there is a cover charge. But if you're coming to the Ladies Afternoon Fashion Show, you don't even have to worry about that. So come on in, check it out. The most you'll have to worry when you get here is parking, and that's not even that bad quite yet. I found parking just fine. There is already quite a few people here at the salmon tent, the big tent. I'm quite impressed with how everything's set up. I haven't actually been here yet inside of the tent during the Salmon Spectacular. I was outside during Tits Day. If you saw me and said hi, hey, thanks for doing that. But it's a great time in here, so come check it out. Come find me and get your Mix 106.5 merch. I've got the highlighters, the color-changing cups, and the water bottles. If you have been just dying to get one of those, you can come find me here. I'm here until 3 o'clock, so get down here to the 38th Annual McDonald's Owen Sound Salmon Spectacular. My name is Kara with Mix.
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7: A sun and cloud mix today with a high of 27, feeling like 35. Tonight, mostly cloudy, chance of some showers or a thunderstorm. A low of 19, and cloudy tomorrow with a few showers beginning in the afternoon, possibly thunderstorms. A high of 26.
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I want to talk about the entertainment going on tomorrow at the McDonald's Owen Sound Salmon Spectacular. First, it's Tub Thumpin'.

0: Gracie Abrams hit the wall on today's Hit Music Mix 6.5. More fun going on at the McDonald's Owen Sound Salmon Spectacular tomorrow. Tomorrow is already Wednesday, September 2nd, and it is the 89.3 CFOS FM Seniors Afternoon, our sister station. From 1 to 4, there's going to be bingo, prizes, fish tidbits, plus, and a sing-along with Will Chalmers. That is going on tomorrow, as well as some entertainment from 7 to 9.30. And then on Thursday, I'm really excited about this. McDonald's Owen Sound Salmon Spectacular Afternoon Fish Fry. Yep, I think I'm going to have to get that. Lots of fun going on at the McDonald's Owen Sound Salmon Spectacular.
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5: Hi there, this is Kara, and I'm here at the 38th Annual McDonald's Owen Sound Salmon Spectacular here down at the Owen Sound Marina. There is lots of fun stuff going on today. I think today is the most fun day out of all of the days. It is the ladies' afternoon. There is a fashion show going on soon at 1 p.m. with Josie's Clothing for Men and Women. The fashion show is 1 to 4, and you can come check it out because there is no cover charge. Admission is free until 5 p.m. After 5 p.m., you do have to pay to get into the tent unless you already have your derby ticket. So bear that in mind, but make sure you stop by in the evening because from 7 to 9:30, there is the 60s Revisited, sponsored by your very own Mix 106.5. And my good friend Shelby will be here doing reports on that, so make sure you tune in or come say hi to us here at the Fish Tent. I'm here until 3 o'clock. I'm giving away my color-changing cups, my highlighters, all the good stuff that you want. Come find me, Kara, here at the 38th Annual McDonald's Owen Sound Salmon Spectacular under the Fish Tent. I'm here, and I'm really excited for the Ladies Afternoon Fashion Show. Come check it out. I'm Kara with Mix.
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6: A sun and cloud mix today with a high of 27, feeling like 35. Tonight, mostly cloudy, chance of some showers or a thunderstorm, a low of 19, and cloudy tomorrow with a few showers beginning in the afternoon, possibly thunderstorms, a high of 26.
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0: American Authors, Best Day of My Life on today's Hit Music Mix 6.5. You know what's coming up this weekend? 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It's going to feature Chris Young, Flo Rida, and Simple Plan, just to name a few. 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

Calvin Harris, Feels So Close on today's Hit Music Mix Hitter 6.5. 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

0: Dangerous on today's Hit Music Mix Number 6.5. Earlier, I was giving you some fun facts about September, and I do have a couple different more. September's birthstone is sapphire, which symbolizes clarity, loyalty, and peacefulness. But most people picture a deep blue gem, but sapphires can be pink, yellow, or green. It does also have two official birth flowers, the aster and the morning glory, which both represent love and affection. People born in September are either Virgo or a Libra, and Oktoberfest typically begins in late September, even though it's called Oktoberfest. September 19th, funny enough, is recognized as International Talk Like a Pirate Day. Celebrate September any way you'd like.
1: It's time for another Gary Byers Fish Finder Report from the Owen Sound Salmon Spectacular, brought to you by Cook's Plumbing and Heating. If you need help to reel in the big one, just call Cook's.
2: Finally, some sunny skies. So they always say bright lures for bright days. You can go to your silver color combinations on your spoons. And the fish cleaning station is telling me that these salmon that are coming in, and the Lakers for that matter, are full of smelt in about the 2.5 to 3 inch size. So keep that in mind when you're matching the hatch, so to speak. The leaderboard remains much the same as far as the overall leaders, and they have not yet posted the top 10, the top 5 on today's fishing so far. We will keep you posted on that later on with this afternoon's report at 5:20. Gary Byers following the McDonald's Owen Sound Salmon Spectacular on Fish Finder Radio.
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4: Hi, everybody. It's a great afternoon. It's a warm afternoon, and it's a great afternoon. We're here at the 38th Annual McDonald's Owen Sound Salmon Spectacular. I'm Freddie Wallace here at the Big Tent at Georgian Shores Marina, right on the shores of Georgian Bay, looking at all the anglers out there and all the people in here enjoying the Big Tent. Today's activities in the Big Tent at the Salmon Spectacular include ladies afternoon from now until 4 o'clock this afternoon. We've got fashion shows, we've got draws, we've got bingo, and all kinds of fun throughout the afternoon. So come and see us. I know it's ladies afternoon, but guys, you're more than welcome to come. And don't forget tonight, if you love the sound of the 60s, at 7 p.m. tonight, it's the 60s Revisited. Those are the things happening in the Big Tent out on the water for you anglers. All the best. Don't forget the Derby runs until Sunday at noon. These reports from the McDonald's Owen Sound Salmon Spectacular are brought to you by the outstanding agents at RE/MAX Grey Bruce and by Steve and Christine Scrow at your local McDonald's. I'm Freddie Wallace with today's Hit Music Mix 106.5.
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2: A sun and cloud mix today with a high of 27, feeling like 35. Tonight, mostly cloudy, chance of some showers or a thunderstorm. A low of 19, and cloudy tomorrow with a few showers beginning in the afternoon, possibly thunderstorms. A high of 26.
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2: That's right. 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You can nominate yourself. 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And spread the word.
1: And the gala itself is coming up in October.
2: Yeah, we have a really high-end gala, amazing dinner that's going to be at Soggy and Golf Course, their event facility, and it's October 16th. 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Jennifer O'Reilly, who's a local comedian, she's going to be there entertaining. We have a photo booth, and we'll have some more music on site. It's just going to be an incredible gala evening. Looking forward to it.
1: Get your nominations in. 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

0: DJ Sammy Heaven on Stays Hit Music Mix 6.5. It's officially time for me, Aislinn Robbins, to sign off for the rest of the day. I will be back once again tomorrow for your Wednesday from 10 to 2. I look forward to it. I hope that you do as well. And I hope that you stay tuned. The Milkman will take things over from here. Stay safe, stay healthy, slow down for wildlife, and have a fantastic rest of your first day of September. Talk to you tomorrow.
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2: Hi, Aislinn. If you want to have a good afternoon, come and see us at the 38th Annual McDonald's Owen Sound Salmon Spectacular. Hi, this is Freddie Wallace under the big tent here at Georgian Shores Marina. It is Ladies' Day, so there's lots of activity taking place as we speak. Fairmont Security Services Leaderboard. The leading salmon, as you've been hearing, is Sam Jensen of New Hamburg. The weight to beat for all you anglers looking for the big salmon prize, 25.66 pounds. The other divisions haven't changed either over the course of the last 24 hours. Thomas Moore of Owen Sound leads the lake trout division. The heaviest brown trout belongs to Joel Benninger out of Hanover. And William Hannon from Collingwood has the heaviest rainbow trout right now. But again, we're only halfway through the derby, so come and get those winners. The McDonald's Owen Sound Salmon Spectacular, as you know, for the anglers, it runs until Sunday at noon. These reports are being brought to you by Steve and Christine Scrow at your local McDonald's and by the outstanding agents at Remax Grey Brews. I'm Freddie Wallace with today's hit music, Mix 106.5.
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8: A sun and cloud mix today with a high of 27, feeling like 35. Tonight, mostly cloudy, chance of some showers or a thunderstorm. A low of 19, and cloudy tomorrow with a few showers beginning in the afternoon, possibly thunderstorms. A high of 26.
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106.5. 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

0: 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Well, my goodness, September 1st today. Things to look forward to in this brand new month of September already underway, as you are well aware. The 38th annual McDonald's Owen Sound Salmon Spectacular, but on the Labor Day long weekend, Sable Beach Party, and in just a few weeks' time, Concours d'Elegance. Yes, indeed, Labor Day is this coming Monday. The NFL season kicks off on Wednesday. The first day of fall is September 22nd. The U.S. Open of Tennis runs through the 13th, and Major League Baseball's postseason begins on the 29th. You can look forward to Pixar's Cars returning to the big screen this Friday to celebrate that movie's 20th anniversary. Practical Magic 2 will be out on the 11th. The latest Resident Evil reboot hits theaters on the 18th. Brad Pitt's survival thriller Heart of the Beast will be out on the 25th on TV this month. A bunch of your favorites are back, including Dancing with the Stars, The Voice, Shark Tank, Survivor, The Amazing Race, The Traitors, New Blood, The Real Housewives of New York City, Salt Lake City as well. The Secret Lives of Mormon Wives returns this month, as does American Horror Story, South Park, The Paper, The Simpsons, Know How We Have Missed, SNL. And there are a few new things premiering, including Lego Star Wars The Mandalorian on Disney Plus, and Wonka's The Golden Ticket on Netflix. Things to look forward to in this new month of September.
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5: Hello there, this is Kara, and I'm here under the Big Ten at the 38th Annual McDonald's Salmon Spectacular here at the Georgian Shores Marina. This is a great time here today. It is Ladies Afternoon, which is so much fun. They are doing a fashion show right now with Josie's Clothing for men and women. I posted some awesome pictures of the lovely ladies in the fashion show on our social media, Mix 106.5. Go check it out. Give it a like. Give it a share. Better yet, come catch the end of the fashion show because it is a great time. Following the fashion show, there will be bingo. I love bingo. Make sure you make it out for that. And then tonight's entertainment is The 60s Revisited. That is going on from 7 to 9:30. And remember, admission is free until 5 p.m. After 5 p.m., there's a $5 cover charge, unless you already have your Derby tickets. One more time for those who missed it. After 5 p.m., there is a $5 cover charge to get into the big tent here at the Georgian Shores Marina. So get here early. Get a good seat because I saw the 60s Revisited down at the Marine and Rail Museum for TD Harbor Nights a while ago. They are incredible. Don't miss out. Come on out. The 38th Annual McDonald's Salmon Spectacular. I'm Kara with Mix.
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6: A sun and cloud mix today with a high of 27, feeling like 35. Tonight, mostly cloudy. Chance of some showers or a thunderstorm. A low of 19. And cloudy tomorrow with a few showers beginning in the afternoon. Possibly thunderstorms. A high of 26.
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Back to school season, but do you have this year's coolest back-to-school accessory? That would be the all-new Mix 106.5 Daisy Highlighter. These things are so cool. They kind of look like a colorful fidget spinner. Yeah, five colors of highlighters all in one. You can get yours whenever you see the Mix 106.5 Summer Community Cruiser. 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

0: No Repeat Workday on Mix 106.5 with the Milkman. And she, of course, would be Miley Cyrus and Jaded. And she is making celebrity headlines today.
1: All the gossip, all the buzz. Oh, yeah. It's celebrity stuff.
0: And she's making headlines because she appears to have dropped her last name, at least from all of her social media channels, and no explanation for it. A lot of people believe that means she is teasing new music. The legendary Lionel Richie checked himself into a hospital on Saturday after having trouble finishing his show. He's getting tests done and hopes to be released soon, if not already. Well, a jury found Dwayne Keith D. Davis guilty of orchestrating the killing of rapper Tupac Shakur, marking the first conviction in a case that has gripped hip-hop fans for decades. The 63-year-old Davis was convicted yesterday of murder with the use of a deadly weapon and could be sentenced to life in prison. Ella Langley's Choosing Texas is number one for a 20th week. That makes it the second longest leading song in Billboard Hot 100 history. Also, Dolly Parton's Jolene and I Will Always Love You are back on the top 40 right now. Ariana Grande will be wearing cozy footwear for her final show in London tonight due to a deep cut she sustained on her foot. And Mel Gibson making headlines for all the wrong reasons. Again, this time caught on video making goofy hand signals behind a sign language interpreter. He apologized and called it, quote, spontaneous, thoughtless idiocy. Your Tuesday celebrity stuff.
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8: Hello there, this is Kara. I'm here under the big tent at the 38th annual McDonald's Owen Sound Salmon Spectacular. I want to tell you a bit about the fish that have been caught. The leading salmon right now is from Sam Jensen from New Hamburg. He has a whopping 25.66 pound salmon. That is the one in the league. The lead. That's the one to beat. So if you're out on the water right now, best of luck, because I don't know much about fish, but I'm pretty sure that's a pretty big one. There's lots to do here at the Big Tent today. Right now is the ladies' afternoon, a fashion show. There will be bingo following said fashion show. There's the 60s revisited tonight, this evening. Come check that out. It's at 7 to 9:30. But remember, there is free admission here until 5 p.m. after 5 p.m., there is a $5 admission fee. So bear that in mind if you are coming out to the Big Ten tonight. You should, by the way. It's going to be so much fun. I'm here with some merchandise, and Shelby will be here later giving out some merchandise as well. So come check it out. Come see it. Lots of fun. Great time. I'm Kara with Mix.
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0: 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Just had a peek at the forecast. It looks so good for Friday, Saturday, Sunday, and Labor Day Monday. 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
7: A sun and cloud mix today with a high of 27, feeling like 35. Tonight, mostly cloudy, chance of some showers or a thunderstorm. A low of 19, and cloudy tomorrow with a few showers beginning in the afternoon, possibly thunderstorms. A high of 26.

106.5, your no repeat word day. It is the Milkman. Today's news nuggets on the way in just a few. Our daily look at the nuttier side of the news. And what do you think? Should we outlaw texting while crossing a street? I'll tell you what country is going to do just that. Also, a mysterious disappearing island in British Columbia making international headlines. And how'd you like to work for Snoop Dogg? Those stories and more news nuggets in just a few. He's Bruno Mars, and he's locked out of heaven. Oh no, Mix 106.5.

0: in a crosswalk. They are proposing fines if you're caught looking at your phone while crossing the street. I think a lot of people would welcome that. I think. The Canadian Taxpayers Federation calling out the city of Saskatoon for funding a $297,000 art installation. It's three large plastic rocks. A mysterious series of events involving a vanishing island took place in BC. People noticed that Williston Reservoir had recently grown a new island, like out of nowhere. This huge landmass the size of two football fields miraculously appeared in the lake. The mystery island was a floating mass of soil that broke off from the reservoir's shoreline and drifted right to the middle of the lake. And as soon as it had appeared, it pretty much vanished from satellite images and shore views alike. The Chicago Cubs just announced the upcoming release of Nine Innings to Love. It's a scripted rom-com series set to launch on their TikTok account September 4th. It's inspired by the real-life phenomenon of fans who meet and spark a connection while at a Cubs game. The founding partners of the Hooters restaurant chain making a movie about the making of the restaurant. The film will supposedly focus on Ted and Lenny, two lifelong friends who accidentally launched a national restaurant empire, only to find everything they built threatened by the federal government. Andrew McDonald, president and chief operating officer at Uber, believes that personal cars will be obsolete in 15 years. He says bikes and scooters will be a big reason for that. Also autonomous vehicles and public transportation. Snoop Dogg and his ice cream company, Dr. Bombay, are hiring. They are looking for an official ice cream tester. It's a $10,000 a month job, by the way. And our nation's capital, the City of Ottawa, City Council there unanimously voting to initiate the renaming process of one of their streets, Trump Avenue. The effort comes amidst escalating trade disputes between the U.S. and Canada.
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2: Hi, everybody. Hi, Milkman. We're having a great afternoon. It's the 38th annual McDonald's Owen Sound Salmon Spectacular. I'm Freddie Wallace here in the big tent. Mike Forcier is putting on a demonstration. It's called Grilling with Mike, and it's pretty interesting to see what Mike can do with the salmon. By the way, while we're talking about food, you will never go hungry here at the big tent. I had my lunch here, a delightful cheeseburger. I'm contemplating having my supper here. And there's all kinds of great beverages as well, no matter whether you want water or a soft drink or something a little harder. We've got it all under the big tent. And one other thing I should tell you about, you can have your breakfast here in the big tent. A great, spectacular menu, lots of variety for your breakfast. So why not think about that tomorrow or any day this week? Coming up later in the hour, we'll check the Fairmount Security Services leaderboard, where Sam Jensen was the leader in the salmon division. This report is being brought to you by the outstanding agents at RE/MAX Scrabers Realty and by Stephen Christine Scrow at your local McDonald's. 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
8: A sun and cloud mix today with a high of 27, feeling like 35. Tonight, mostly cloudy. Chance

0: of some showers or a thunderstorm. A low of 19 and cloudy tomorrow with a few showers beginning in the afternoon. Possibly thunderstorms. A high of 26.
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1: The Grey Bruce Labor Council and Unifor are hosting the annual Labor Day celebration and parade Monday, September 7th. To tell us more about it, the Vice President for Bruce County for the Grey Bruce Labor Council, Dave Trumbull, is here.
2: It's very similar to previous years. We are asking people to come to Port Elgin and marshal at the Shoreline Baptist Church and Home Hardware at the north end of town. And we are going to have another spectacular Labor Day parade heading down Goddard Street in Port Elgin. Most of the floats will marshal behind the church. Most of the people will marshal at Home Hardware. And we will march down Goddard Street to Maple Square. At a Maple Square, we will disperse. And as has been done for several years now, the Unifor Family Education Center, the Unifor retirees, and Unifor themselves are going to host everybody for a spectacular barbecue lunch. And we're going to get to have a few words about, you know, what's gone on over the last year with respect to labor and how, despite the events in the world and the events across border and the pressures on working people, that unions still have a lot to celebrate in looking after working people, and we have a lot to look forward to in keeping up the good fight.
1: Yeah, this is one of the largest Labor Day parades in the area, and of course it features, as you said, union members and community groups, and there's pipe bands and classic cars, too.
2: Anybody that wants to attend.
1: Monday, September 7th in Port Elgin, and the website, greybrucelabor.ca.
2: Absolutely, and plus, feel free to check out Instagram, where it's all over the place, and go to the Unifor retirees and the Unifor website. It's all over there as well.
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Mix 106.5, a humid Tuesday. We've got just the thing for that. The Mix 106.5 color-changing cups. 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They are so fun. 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

0: sushi restaurant. 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Really enjoyed it. Harry Styles Mix 106.5. 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Today is Forgiveness Day. It's also Hotel Employee Day, Burnt Ends Day. It's County Day today. National Food Bank Day today. No Rhyme, Nor Reason Day. And here's to all the moms putting their feet up a little bit while they still can before back to school officially gets underway. 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
2: And that's where we are, Milk Band. We are here at the 38th annual McDonald's Owen Sound Salmon Spectacular. Hi, everybody. I'm Freddie Wallace under the Big Ten, enjoying a great day. Today's activities under the Big Ten in terms of entertainment and whatnot, well, right now, it's grilling with Mike Forcier. We do want to thank Josie's in Wyerton. They put on a really, really nice fashion show earlier this afternoon. We've also got draws and some bingo and lots of fun throughout the course of the afternoon. And don't forget, coming up at 7 o'clock tonight under the Big Tent, the entertainment will be the 60s Revisited. So if you love the 60s sound, come and see us tonight here at the Big Tent. For those of you angling and looking for the competitive championship in the salmon and trout divisions, the Salmon Spectacular runs until Sunday at noon. 38th annual McDonald's Owen Sound Salmon Spectacular. Our reports are brought to you by our friends Steve and Christine Scrow at your local McDonald's and by the outstanding agents at Remax Grey Brews. 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
7: Partly cloudy with a chance of showers tonight, possibly a thunderstorm, a low of 18. Tomorrow, cloudy, chance of showers in the morning, rain throughout the afternoon, possibly thunderstorms. Wednesday's high, 26, feeling like 34. And Thursday, cloudy, slight chance of showers and 24.
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0: live from the Owen Sound River District. A proud part of Bayshore Broadcasting, a proud part of Grey Bruce, and proudly Canadian. Mix 106.5, keeping you connected. 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
1: Good afternoon. It's 4 o'clock. I'm Matt Hermes. Grey Bruce OPP say two people have been arrested in relation to an alleged farm stand theft in Shallow Lake. The OPP shared images of two suspects and put out a call for tips after two men allegedly took items from a stand on Lake Street near Highway 6 last Thursday. Cody Lyons is a Grey Bruce OPP constable.
2: Following the release of the surveillance images and information to the public, investigators received assistance that led to the identification of the individuals involved.
1: Two Owen Sound men in their 40s were arrested earlier today and charged with theft. More police news. A Chatsworth man faces charges in relation to a disturbance at a campground in Erin Eldersley. South Bruce OPP say they were called to an alleged assault this past Saturday at an undisclosed campground. Police have not released much information about the incident, but say a 42-year-old Chatsworth man was arrested and charged. A regional bus service between Owen Sound and Wyerton is back. Grey Transit Routes Monday to Friday bus returned to the road today, offering three daily round trips between Wyerton and the scenic city. It runs along Highway 6 with stops in Shallow Lake and in Hepworth as well. The resumption of this Grey Transit Route service comes as a regional transit study involving Bruce, Grey, Wellington, and Dufferin counties continues. County councils are expected to get more information on the work to examine a potential unified transit service sometime this fall. West Grey Council approved a motion today to renew a Stothart Hall funding agreement with Grey Highlands. Spencer Byers reports.
3: This agreement will be backdated to January 1st, 2025 to continue the partnership that began in 2015. West Grey will continue to pay one-third of the losses. Stothart Hall usage data from the period of 2021 to 2025 indicates 6.15% of the total hall rentals were by Durham residents. Stothart Hall rental revenue from the period of 2021 to 2025 was $11,888, with West Grey's one-third share of the operating losses being $19,259. Spencer Byers reporting.
1: On the national news, Prime Minister Mark Carney's Liberal government swept three federal by-elections yesterday. They retained seats in Toronto and in Vancouver and picked up a Quebec riding from the Conservatives. The by-election wins ensure the Carney Liberals will retain their majority in the House of Commons. And the search is now on for a Canadian company to redevelop the Prime Minister's residence. The federal government posted its first procurement notice to rehabilitate 24 Sussex Drive, which has not seen a Prime Minister live there since Stephen Harper in 2015. In recent years, the home was stripped down to remove asbestos, mold, and dead rodents. In sports, a change in pitching plans for the Blue Jays tonight. Spencer Miles will serve as the opener in the opener of an important three-game series on the road against Cleveland Guardians. Jays are currently a game and a half back of the Guardians for the final American League wildcard spot. 6:40 first pitch tonight. More MLB news. The LA Angels announced today the team is being sold to new ownership. Financial terms have not yet been disclosed. The Owen Sound Attack will play their first home preseason game tomorrow against North Bay Battalion at the Bayshore. And the CFL Best Montreal Alouettes announced two-year extensions for their general manager and head coach today. That's news and sports. Your Salmon Spectacular update and weather are next.
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1: Day 5 of the 38th McDonald's Owen Sound Salmon Spectacular continues. A new overall brown trout leader today, Jim McDonald from Stratford, weighed in a 3.74 pounder. The other overall leaders unchanged. For top salmon, it is Sam Jensen of New Hamburg at 25.66 pounds. The top trout, a Laker, Thomas Moore of Owen Sound, 24.06 pounds. And for rainbow trout, Collingwood's William Hanna has the overall lead at 11.56 pounds.
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1: Partly cloudy with a chance of showers tonight, possibly a thunderstorm, a low of 18. Tomorrow, cloudy, chance of showers in the morning, rain throughout the afternoon, possibly thunderstorms. Wednesday's high, 26, feeling like 34. And Thursday, cloudy, slight chance of showers and 24. Right now, it's 24 in Owen Sound's River District. I'm Matt Hermes for all of your latest local stories on demand, Grey Bruce News, wherever you get your podcasts.
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5: 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Just put your paws up.

106.5. Have you not found the last couple of days on TV to be just brutally boring, like just nothing on? Well, I think that's going to change for you tonight. What you watching for a Tuesday? Just a bit. Some TV and streaming options for you. 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

0: 6.5 sky and some kind of wonderful, your no repeat work day, although we are closing in on quitting time. I'll grant you that. It is the Milkman, and yeah, once we get you home tonight, what you watching? As I said just a short time ago, I found the last couple of days on TV to just be like, why am I paying for this? The options look much better for you tonight, including America's Got Talent, the quarterfinals at 8, also at 8, Jeopardy Masters. It's the 21st season finale for Hard Knocks at 9, also at 9, Beat Shazam, and later on tonight, Password, Savannah Guthrie and Jimmy Fallon. New stand-up special is on Netflix for you today. Jared Fried's The Family Plan, also on Netflix. Untold Ray Gun, Breaking Badly. Rachel Gunn shares how she dealt with global online bullying after the internet targeted her for competing, albeit badly, at the 2024 Olympics as breakdancer Ray Gun. We all remember that. And the series premiere today of a Martin spinoff called The Varnell Hill Show. You'll find that on Paramount Plus. Tommy Davidson is back as late night talk show host Varnell Hill, a character that he introduced on Martin back in 1993. What you watching for a Tuesday?
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2: Hi everybody, are we having a great afternoon? I think we are, certainly here at the 38th annual McDonald's Owen Sound Salmon Spectacular. Hi, this is Freddie Wallace in the Big Tent. Ladies' Day portion of today's activities has wrapped up. All of the ladies making their way out. Thanks to Josie's Fashions and to Mike Forcey and everybody that was involved with all of the activities this afternoon. Well, we have a chance. Let's go to the Fairmount Security Services leaderboard. I can tell you no change amongst the leading divisions. The leading salmon remains Sam Jensen of New Hamburg at 25.66 pounds. That is the weight to beat for the grand prize. Lake trout leader remains Thomas Moore of Owen Sound. Joel Benninger of Hanover has the brown trout lead. And in the rainbow division, the top rainbow trout belongs to William Hanna of Collingwood. But again, this is day 5 of 10, so lots of time to try and beat the leaders. Once again, if you're in the Derby or if you're about to join the Derby, the McDonald's Owen Sound Salmon Spectacular wraps up Sunday at noon. Our reports on Mix 106.5 are brought to you by Steve and Christine Skrow at your local McDonald's and by the outstanding agents at Remax Grey Bruce. I'm Freddie Wallace with today's hit music, Mix 106.5.
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2: Partly cloudy with a chance of showers tonight, possibly a thunderstorm, a low of 18. Tomorrow, cloudy, chance of showers in the morning, rain throughout the afternoon, possibly thunderstorms. Wednesday's high, 26, feeling like 34. And Thursday, cloudy, slight chance of showers and 24.
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1: In this heat, he'll run to you. I think he might like you. 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Fall Out Boy's guitarist Joe Thorman celebrating a birthday. So is Zoe Lister-Jones. Life in Pieces, 44 today. Gloria Estefan celebrating a birthday, as is Dr. Phil. 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
6: Partly cloudy with a chance of showers tonight, possibly a thunderstorm, a low of 18. Tomorrow, cloudy, chance of showers in the morning, rain throughout the afternoon, possibly thunderstorms. Wednesday's high, 26, feeling like 34. And Thursday, cloudy, slight chance of showers and 24.
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0: Mix 106.5. That right there is some 24K magic. He's Bruno Mars. Your no repeat workday. 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And at 1095 First Avenue West in Owen Sound. Well, look at that. It's just about quitting time. Your 5 o'clock fun facts are just around the corner. And this, well, this is a groan for your ride home. Oh, brother. Here he goes again. Yep, here I go again. What do you call an army of cows? So silly. The military.
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2: You're killing me this afternoon, and it's been a great afternoon. Hi, everybody. I'm Freddie Wallace at the 38th Annual McDonald's Owen Sound Salmon Spectacular. Ladies' Day is wrapped up, as we mentioned, but here at the Salmon Spectacular, we've got lots of entertainment coming up tonight. In fact, Mix 106.5, proud to present the 60s Revisited, coming up at 7 o'clock tonight. 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See the top catches, including our leader, Sam Jensen of Hanover, 25.66-pound salmon. Looking ahead at the Derby, don't forget Thursday afternoon is the fish fry, and it will feature Daryl Sittler. And, in fact, Daryl Sittler has a unique beverage that you can purchase here. That's 1 to 6 on Thursday. And Saturday, there's the giant fish fry starting at 4 p.m. in the afternoon. For the anglers, the 38th Annual McDonald's Owen Sound Salmon Spectacular continues until Sunday at noon. Good luck to all the anglers. These reports are brought to you by the outstanding agents at RE/MAX Grey Bruce and by our friends Steve and Christine Scrow at your local McDonald's. I'm Freddie Wallace with today's hit music, Mix 106.5.
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2: Good afternoon. It's 5 o'clock. I'm Matt Hermes. Gray Bruce OPP say two people have been arrested in relation to an alleged farm stand theft in Shallow Lake. The OPP shared images of two suspects and put out a call for tips after two men allegedly took items from a stand on Lake Street near Highway 6 last Thursday. Cody Lyons is a Gray Bruce OPP constable.
3: Following the release of the surveillance images and information to the public, investigators received assistance that led to the identification of the individuals involved.
2: Two Owen Sound men in their 40s were arrested earlier today and charged with theft. More police news. A Chatsworth man faces charges in relation to a disturbance at a campground in Erin Eldersley. South Bruce OPP say they were called to an alleged assault this past Saturday at an undisclosed campground. Police have not released much information about the incident, but say a 42-year-old Chatsworth man was arrested and charged. A regional bus service between Owen Sound and Wyerton is back. Gray Transit Routes Monday to Friday bus returned to the road today, offering three daily round trips between Wyerton and the scenic city. It runs along Highway 6 with stops in Shallow Lake and in Hepworth as well. The resumption of this Gray Transit Route service comes as a regional transit study involving Bruce, Gray, Wellington, and Dufferin counties continues. County councils are expected to get more information on the work to examine a potential unified transit service sometime this fall. West Gray Council approved a motion today to renew a Stoddart Hall funding agreement with Gray Highlands. Spencer Byers reports.
4: This agreement will be backdated to January 1st, 2025 to continue the partnership that began in 2015. West Gray will continue to pay one-third of the losses. Stoddart Hall usage data from the period of 2021 to 2025 indicates 6.15% of the total hall rentals were by Durham residents. Stoddart Hall rental revenue from the period of 2021 to 2025 was $11,888, with West Gray's one-third share of the operating losses being $19,259. Spencer Byers reporting.
2: On the national news, Prime Minister Mark Carney's Liberal government swept three federal by-elections yesterday. They retained seats in Toronto and in Vancouver and picked up a Quebec riding from the Conservatives. The by-election wins ensure the Carney Liberals will retain their majority in the House of Commons. And the search is now on for a Canadian company to redevelop the Prime Minister's residence. The federal government posted its first procurement notice to rehabilitate 24 Sussex Drive, which has not seen a Prime Minister live there since Stephen Harper in 2015. In recent years, the home was stripped down to remove asbestos, mold, and dead rodents. In sports, a change in pitching plans for the Blue Jays tonight. Spencer Miles will serve as the opener in the opener of an important three-game series on the road against Cleveland Guardians. Jays are currently a game and a half back of the Guardians for the final American League wildcard spot. 6:40 first pitch tonight. More MLB news. The LA Angels announced today the team is being sold to new ownership. Financial terms have not yet been disclosed. The Owen Sound Attack will play their first home preseason game tomorrow against North Bay Battalion at the Bay Shore, and the CFL Best Montreal Alouettes announced two-year extensions for their general manager and head coach today. That's news and sports. Your Salmon Spectacular update and weather are next.
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2: Day 5 of the 38th McDonald's Owen Sound Salmon Spectacular continues. A new overall brown trout leader today, Jim McDonald from Stratford, weighed in a 3.74-pounder. The other overall leaders unchanged. For top salmon, it is Sam Jensen of New Hamburg at 25.66 pounds. The top trout, a Laker, Thomas Moore of Owen Sound, 24.06 pounds. And for rainbow trout, Collingwood's William Hanna has the overall lead at 11.56 pounds.
5: You study the photos, zooming in and out. You read the reviews over and over. You even imagine what it might feel like. But something's missing. It's that moment when you know. 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Hi, I'm Lindsay McDonald Brooks, and I own Leon's. When it comes to your home, comfort isn't something you click. It's something you feel. I invite you to come and feel it for yourself at Leon's Owen Sound.
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2: Partly cloudy with a chance of showers tonight, possibly a thunderstorm, a low of 18. Tomorrow, cloudy, chance of showers in the morning, rain throughout the afternoon, possibly thunderstorms. Wednesday's high, 26, feeling like 34. And Thursday, cloudy, slight chance of showers and 24. Right now, it's 24 in Owen Sound's River District. I'm Matt Hermes for all of your latest local stories on demand. 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
0: 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It's temperature.
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5: A quick look at the marine forecast. Winds going west and light, and then going variable overnight around to the west again tomorrow. Still calling for scattered showers and a chance of a thunderstorm or two tomorrow as well. So keep that in mind when you're on the water. And I know this year, compared to last year, we had so much wind from the north last year, it made for tough sledding and tough fishing. But this year, boat traffic has not had a concern with wind direction. The overall leaders have remained the same today in all the categories. The top daily trout is Justin Jennings so far today. The top salmon is 19.84. Rick Jutzi has that. Good luck. It's Gary Byers following the McDonald's Owen Sound Salmon Spectacular on Fish Finder Radio.
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10: Partly cloudy with a chance of showers tonight, possibly a thunderstorm, a low of 18. Tomorrow, cloudy, chance of showers in the morning, rain throughout the afternoon, possibly thunderstorms. Wednesday's high, 26, feeling like 34. And Thursday, cloudy, slight chance of showers and 24.
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That'll be Saturday, September 19th. 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

0: It is the Milkman, and you find yourself taking a deep breath and sort of white-knuckling it as you log on to social media platforms these days. It's nasty. It's loud. It's ugly. But not always.
1: Facebook funny.
0: Once again, I have found the funny. The Facebook funnies. These are actual fun. And yeah, funny status updates from Facebook like this. Sorry to-do list, but I've got bugles on my fingers. It's a great excuse to not do anything at all. I love it. May whatever is bothering you today turn into a toot and leave your body. Facebook funnies. Every time my dog's retractable leash smacks me on the knuckles, I wonder which one of us is actually being trained. It's so true. And one more Facebook funny for you. The smoke detector will never need a new battery at 2 p.m.
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6: Partly cloudy with a chance of showers tonight, possibly a thunderstorm, a low of 18. Tomorrow, cloudy, chance of showers in the morning, rain throughout the afternoon, possibly thunderstorms. Wednesday's high, 26, feeling like 34. And Thursday, cloudy, slight chance of showers and 24. 26, feeling like 34. And Thursday, cloudy, slight chance of showers and 24.
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1: 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Our time together on this Tuesday. Perhaps you're off to McDonald's Owen Sound Salmon Spectacular. 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I appreciate that. 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
1: Good evening. It's 6 o'clock. I'm Matt Hermes.
2: Gray Bruce OPP say two people have been arrested in relation to an alleged farm stand theft in Shallow Lake. The OPP shared images of two suspects and put out a call for tips after two men allegedly took items from a stand on Lake Street near Highway 6 last Thursday. Cody Lyons is a Gray Bruce OPP constable.
3: Following the release of the surveillance images and information to the public, investigators received assistance that led to the identification of the individuals involved.
2: Two Owen Sound men in their 40s were arrested earlier today and charged with theft. More police news. A Chatsworth man faces charges in relation to a disturbance at a campground in Erin Eldersley. South Bruce OPP say they were called to an alleged assault this past Saturday at an undisclosed campground. Police have not released much information about the incident, but say a 42-year-old Chatsworth man was arrested and charged. A regional bus service between Owen Sound and Wyerton is back. Gray Transit Routes Monday to Friday bus returned to the road today, offering three daily round trips between Wyerton and the scenic city. It runs along Highway 6 with stops in Shallow Lake and in Hepworth as well. The resumption of this Gray Transit Route service comes as a regional transit study involving Bruce, Gray, Wellington, and Dufferin counties continues. County councils are expected to get more information on the work to examine a potential unified transit service sometime this fall. West Gray Council approved a motion today to renew a Stoddart Hall funding agreement with Gray Highlands. Spencer Byers reports.
4: This agreement will be backdated to January 1st, 2025 to continue the partnership that began in 2015. West Gray will continue to pay one-third of the losses. Stoddart Hall usage data from the period of 2021 to 2025 indicates 6.15% of the total hall rentals were by Durham residents. Stoddart Hall rental revenue from the period of 2021 to 2025 was $11,888, with West Gray's one-third share of the operating losses being $19,259. Spencer Byers reporting.
2: On the national news, Prime Minister Mark Carney's Liberal government swept three federal by-elections yesterday. They retained seats in Toronto and in Vancouver and picked up a Quebec riding from the Conservatives. The by-election wins ensure the Carney Liberals will retain their majority in the House of Commons. And the search is now on for a Canadian company to redevelop the Prime Minister's residence. The federal government posted its first procurement notice to rehabilitate 24 Sussex Drive, which has not seen a Prime Minister live there since Stephen Harper in 2015. In recent years, the home was stripped down to remove asbestos, mold, and dead rodents. In sports, a change in pitching plans for the Blue Jays tonight. Spencer Miles will serve as the opener in the opener of an important three-game series on the road against Cleveland Guardians. Jays are currently a game and a half back of the Guardians for the final American League wildcard spot. 6:40 first pitch tonight. More MLB news. The LA Angels announced today the team is being sold to new ownership. Financial terms have not yet been disclosed. The Owen Sound Attack will play their first home preseason game tomorrow against North Bay Battalion at the Bayshore. And the CFL Best Montreal Alouettes announced two-year extensions for their general manager and head coach today. That's news and sports. Your Salmon Spectacular update and weather are next.
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2: Day 5 of the 38th McDonald's Owen Sound Salmon Spectacular continues. A new overall brown trout leader today, Jim McDonald from Stratford, weighed in a 3.74 pounder. The other overall leaders unchanged. For top salmon, it is Sam Jensen of New Hamburg at 25.66 pounds. The top trout, a Laker, Thomas Moore of Owen Sound, 24.06 pounds. And for rainbow trout, Collingwood's William Hanna has the overall lead at 11.56 pounds.
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2: Partly cloudy with a chance of showers tonight, possibly a thunderstorm, a low of 18. Tomorrow, cloudy, chance of showers in the morning, rain throughout the afternoon, possibly thunderstorms. Wednesday's high, 26, feeling like 34. And Thursday, cloudy, slight chance of showers and 24. Right now, it's 24 in Owen Sound's River District. 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
9: Partly cloudy with a chance of showers tonight, possibly a thunderstorm, a low of 18. Tomorrow, cloudy, chance of showers in the morning, rain throughout the afternoon, possibly thunderstorms. Wednesday's high, 26, feeling like 34. And Thursday, cloudy, slight chance of showers and 24.
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7: Partly cloudy with a chance of showers tonight, possibly a thunderstorm, a low of 18. Tomorrow, cloudy, chance of showers in the morning, rain throughout the afternoon, possibly thunderstorms. Wednesday's high, 26, feeling like 34. And Thursday, cloudy, slight chance of showers and 24.
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0: 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Here's Shelby.
6: Good evening. I'm at the McDonald's Owen Sound Salmon Spectacular, and they've still got lots going on. 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The daily draws continue tonight with kayak and youth bike giveaways. 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The last fish fry on Saturday was a hit, but don't worry if you missed it, there's one more this Thursday. 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They're playing everything from the Beatles to the Stones to the Monkees, and of course there's a big dance floor for you to show off all your moves. 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I'll be here at the McDonald's Owen Sound Salmon Spectacular until 9 this evening, and I hope to see you there.
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4: If you're looking for something fun to do tonight, stop by the McDonald's Owen Sound Salmon Spectacular. 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They're playing your favorite tunes from the Beatles to the Stones to the Monkees, and of course there's a big dance floor for you to show off your moves. 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Tomorrow at the 10 is Seniors Afternoon from 1 until 4, and there will be bingo, more prizes, and a sing-along with Will Chalmers. 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I'll be at the McDonald's Owen Sound Salmon Spectacular until 9 this evening, but keep an eye out for us here over the next week.
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3: It's a great night here at the McDonald's Owen Sound Salmon Spectacular. 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Our coverage is sponsored by Christine and Steve from your local McDonald's and your outstanding Max agents from Graber's Realty. I'll be here at the McDonald's Owen Sound Salmon Spectacular until 9 this evening, but keep an eye out for us over here the next week.
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